keep yourself alive. And when you start to survive, only the fittest of the fittest shall survive.

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Ain't no way I got to freak this. 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

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Thank you, Sean. See, you are what you are in this world.

0: The Other Side of Life de los Moody Blues. El tema que se viene a continuación, escrita por Justin Hayward, es la canción principal del álbum homónimo de los Moody Blues. Transformó a la banda en pioneros del synth pop gracias a la era MTV.
1: And he saw himself as he really was, and as other people see him, the other side of himself. This is the other side of life.

man, the woman, the child, the plaintiff, the defendant, the judgment, the father, the son, the Holy Spirit, the past,

Riding around in that Texas town. About the shack outside the game. And you know what I'm talking about. Just let me know if you wanna go to that whole mile on the range. They got a lot of nice girls.

0: do. You know what I've got to do. 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